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0: Rockin' online at 99.7classicrock.com. Lazy show, let's do the blues news for this Thursday. And it's a duh award that I have to give out. Peter Mossfield is a man who was taking anabolic steroids and drinking heavily prior to a bodybuilding debut. And these are serious bodybuilders. You know this V-shape I'm talking about when they just spread everything out? Well, not Peter, because he was not working out at all. He was just drinking heavily and doing the steroids. I know it won't be a shock when I tell you he lost. There's some pictures online, and yeah, he just doesn't firm up with the other guys. Here he is talking about his strategy and theory on building muscle.
1: The reason I kept getting muscle gain was because I was doing a mental routine for about 3 to 5 minutes every single day. I would mentally go through these scenarios in my mind where I had to lift. Squatting, deadlifting, bench pressing, shoulder pressing, etc. I had to use those muscles to survive.

0: really should not.
1: My brain does tell me I should work out more often, but, you know. It also tells me to eat pie. That's your Blues News. It's a Blazers show.
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4: 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Look out for a collision. Traffic is backing up there. 45,000 block of 198, a report of a car fire. Everything else to the South Valley is looking good. 99 northbound at Clinton Avenue off-ramp. A collision with some unknown injuries. Head up towards Fresno. 180 eastbound the 41 connector. Look out for some debris in the road. Click it or take it. Buckle up. Make it an easy, safe drive to where you need to get to. Randy Hendricks right here with traffic.
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1: 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Just a Minute Comedy today on The Blazes Show. This guy has a brand new Netflix special. I didn't know a lot about him, but man, I really liked his special. He unloads on corporate hustles. Here's just one example from comedian Joe DeRosa.
2: Everything is a hustle. Quality. Quality is a hustle. It's fake. Doesn't exist. First class is a perfect example of what I'm talking about. First class sucks. It's a chair you can fit in. That's it. That's all it is. But they make coach class so utterly that by the time you get up to first class, you're like, oh my God, this is fantastic. My kneecaps aren't turning inside out from the seat in front of me. I get free orange juice before takeoff? What am I, a princess? This was definitely worth an extra $1,700 to Tampa.
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5: Traffic brought to you by Kauai Health. So that aircraft emergency from earlier, 25,000 block of Jane Avenue in Coalinga, turned out to be a crop duster and had a little bit of emergency landing. Everything's good. The road is open again, at least to one lane. So there you go. Be careful. Headed out that way and allow yourself a couple of extra minutes. Car on fire, 4,500 block of State Route 198. So look out headed that way. That's the Sierra. Over at the Main and Gibbons in the Porterville area, traffic collision there. Fresno, Sky Harbor Road at Millerton Road, a collision. Please be careful. Click it or ticket. Buckle up. Make it an easy drive this afternoon. Randy Hendricks here on traffic.
6: Below normal today through the weekend. Good afternoon, South Valley. Happy Thursday. Skies will continue clearing through the day with some afternoon breezes and noticeably cooler temperatures. Highs will reach the low 90s. Clear skies tonight with an overnight low in the upper 50s. Sunshine returns Friday. Highs will be in the upper 80s to low 90s. Temperatures warm slightly this weekend, but remaining below normal. Expect an increase in cloud cover next week. It will be breezy at times with temperatures staying below normal throughout the week. For Porterville tonight, expect an overnight low of 58.

0: degrees. Friday's high 91. Lemoore's overnight low 56. And on Friday, also 91 degrees. With the Central Valley's most accurate forecast, I'm KC24 Chief Meteorologist AJ Fox.
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Hey, I greatly appreciate you rocking your ride home this afternoon with the Blaze Show. Waking up at the morning rush with Mike Pesto tomorrow morning. Rocking through the workday with Jonah Dance Hamilton. And I will see you tomorrow afternoon to do it again as we will rock into a weekend here on 99.7 Classic Rock for the South Valley. Have a great night with Alice Cooper in next.

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1: It's time once again to escape to another world where the rock is always just right. And your seasoned host is never short on stories to share. 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
0: Welcome back to Alice's Attic on Thursday, August 13th. I'm with the Hollywood Vampires and my butler, Dorchester, right now heading to Cardiff, Wales, after a fun night in London to kick off the tour. There's nothing more fun than sharing a stage with these guys while tens of thousands of screaming fans sing along with us. The cool thing about the Vampires is that we have more fun. It's always a kick getting with these guys. Anyway, this hour, the Cooper Countdown takes us back to 1976. Then we've got a listener email, and later this hour, This Day in Rock, celebrating an epic debut album from one of Southern Rock's greatest. But now, let's hear some music.
1: Alice is out on the road.

Another Cooper's Countdown in minutes. And The Rock rolls on now. It's Alice's Attic with Alice Cooper.

0: It's all the hits from coast to coast on Cooper's Countdown. And now more from your host.
1: It was August 13th, 1976. ABBA's Dancing Queen was ruling the airwaves. The Stones performed a record-breaking show for 120,000 fans. And I had recently married my sweetheart, Cheryl. And the charts looked like this. Starting off at number 5, Heart had their breakthrough hit with Magic Man. At number 4, Peter Frampton had one of the biggest live albums of all time, featuring the live single, Do You Feel Like We Do? The number 3 slot goes to Blue Oyster Cult, who wrote a song inspired by the Byrds, Don't Fear the Reaper. At number 2, Rod Stewart gave us the romantic hit, Tonight's the Night. And the number 1 song on this day in 1976 was written by a Midwestern rocker whose manager told him he needed to write a hit. It's Steve Miller with Rockin' Me.

0: If you really love us, you'll buy everything our sponsors tell you to. More Alice Cooper after this. Alice's Attic with Alice Cooper.
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1: Alice, who's the most famous person you ever met? I met Christina Ricci once at a bar in New York, and she was very nice to me. I offered to buy her a drink, but her boyfriend didn't seem too happy about it, and he yelled at me to get away from her. I also served Ben Stiller once at a coffee shop, and he was nice too. You know, I've met everybody. I don't know who's the biggest, the Beatles, the president, Salvador Dali. I don't know who the biggest would be. I guess it depends on who you would think the biggest would be. Anyway, if you want to tell me which famous people you've met, write to me at alice@aliceisattic.com. I mean, if you met the bass player from the Crash Test Dummies, well, now that's a whole different thing. I'll be right back with This Day in Rock, so stay right there.
0: Alice Cooper will be right back with more insanity after this break.
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0: now on Alice's Attic. It's This Day in Rock. Tell us about it, Coop.
1: On August 13, 1973, MCA Records released the debut album by a band from Jacksonville, Florida. The title of the album was a pronunciation guide because nobody could figure out how to say the band's name, pronounced Leonard Skinnerd. It was Leonard Skinnerd's debut, and the name came from their high school gym teacher, Leonard Skinner. He had a policy that boys couldn't have long hair, so he sent them to the principal's office many times. Later on, Skinner himself attended their concerts and thought it was funny. Okay. Dennis Dunaway, our bass player, and John Spear, Glenn, and John Tatum, all in the original band, all got sent to the principal eight times a year because we had hair over our collars. So how about something from that debut? Give me Three Steps, Leonard Skinner.

0: Someone has to pay for this travesty. 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
9: When you turn on the radio, you should find someone there who's a pal, a buddy, a BFF. What you don't expect is for your very own late night pal to be a member of the Rock and Roll Hall of Fame. But then again, this ain't your average rock and roll rodeo. Confide in him now, and you shall be rewarded. It's Alice's Attic with Alice Cooper.
8: You are back in Alice's Attic. It's just you and me and 60 years of rock history. The occasional rabid raccoon that runs through here attacking anything in its path. Anyway, we've got loads of stuff coming up this hour. Cooper's Covers with Led Zeppelin, A Tale from the Attic, about a fun little rumor that spread up about me in the 70s, and finally rock trivia on our buddy Carlos. So let's get to it.
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And more rock right now on Alice's Attic with Alice Cooper. It's Alice's Attic with Alice Cooper.

0: that musicians had to be creative.
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2: Tonight we've got Led Zeppelin covering Muddy Waters, covering Willie Dixon, covering an instrumental by Earl Hooker. You Shook Me started as an instrumental track recorded by Earl Hooker in 1961. It was a slide guitar piece made for a small Chicago label. The following year, Willie Dixon wrote the lyrics over it for Muddy Waters to sing. Waters overdubbed his vocal on Hooker's existing track, a technique that was relatively new at the time, and the song was released in June of 1962. By the time Led Zeppelin went to record their debut album in 1968, Jimmy Page had been listening to You Shook Me for years, and he was 100% sure that he wanted to record it. So, here's Led Zeppelin's version of You Shook Me.

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0: sifting through the dusty mess of memories and cobwebs inside the mind of a rock icon.
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0: This is Tales from the Attic.
2: I want to tell you about one of the biggest rumors that ever followed me around, that I was Eddie Haskell from Leave It to Beaver. Here's how the rumor started. At some point in the early 70s, a reporter from a college newspaper was interviewing me and asked what kind of a kid I was growing up. And I said, I was obnoxious, I was

0: a suck-up. I was a real Eddie Haskell. Meaning, that's the type of kid I was. The paper printed the story, and the headline came out saying, I was the real Eddie Haskell. Alice Cooper, the rock star, had previously appeared on the 50s and 60s family sitcom as the teenager next door. The story spread, pre-internet, and the way things spread was through word of mouth and reprinted rumors and people telling people. And for years, I would do interviews and someone would bring up the Eddie Haskell thing. Now, at a rehearsal one day, a California highway patrolman came in, took off his helmet, and it was Eddie Haskell. And he says, so, and I told him the story, and we laughed about it. Now, what I found out later on was that Ken Osmond, who played Eddie Haskell, had saved a lady and her son and took three bullets, saving them. So he was a true hero, an absolute true hero. So I take my hat off and everything else off to salute Mr. Eddie Haskell, who's really Kenny Osmond. Well, if you still think I'm the really Eddie Haskell, drop me a line at alice@alicesattic.com. Gosh, Mrs. Cleaver, something certainly smells good today. Remember, he was such a suck-up, and then he'd go back into the room and go, hey, your old lady's cooking beef again, huh? He was great. He was one of my favorite characters. Rock Trivia's coming up right after this quick break, so stay right there.
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1: Which artist was uncredited on Santana's song, No One to Depend On? The song was an uncredited adaptation of Willie Bobo's 1965 Boogaloo standard, Spanish Grease. The main melodic hook is directly lifted and never credited to Bobo or his co-writer Melvin Lasty. So, here's No One to Depend On.

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0: If you're looking for a radio host who plays games with you, you've come to the wrong place. 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Then you can count on our faithful host to choose rock every single time. He's got his microphone on, and his leathers are just back from the cleaners. It's Alice's Attic with Alice Cooper.
10: It's your favorite radio host, Alice Cooper, back again to wow you. 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Isn't that sweet? You don't believe that, do you? So stick around for a big hour ahead, Movie Music Madness from a Nicolas Cage classic, Hey Stupid About Your Fellow Man, and finally, rock trivia on Sweet. But now here's some rock.
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1: Back in the year 2000, Jerry Bruckheimer gave us the movie Gone in 60 Seconds. Nicolas Cage played a retired car thief forced back in the business to steal 50 cars in one night to save his brother. Angelina Jolie plays his ex-girlfriend, and Robert Duvall plays his mentor. At one point in the movie, his crew are about to go out on the biggest, most dangerous night of their career. He puts on a song. He sits there listening. He breathes. He goes zen. He closes his eyes. He opens them. He says, "Let's ride." And what was the song? Lowrider by War, perfectly placed in the scene. Anything Nick Cage does, I watch. I think Nick Cage is one of the great, great actors we have, and very cool guy. If you haven't seen Renfield, where he plays Dracula, it's one of the funniest things you've ever seen. So let's check it out. Lowrider from Gone in 60 Seconds.
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2: Tonight we start in Tennessee, where a woman won a gift basket from a raffle at her local community center, but she didn't like the contents of the gift basket, so she pulled a gun on the organizers and demanded better gifts. Police were called, the woman was arrested, and hilarity ensued. What makes a person think that pulling a gun on an auction for a community charity? I mean, I sit there for a second and think, and then I went, oh yeah, that's right, this is Hey Stupid. Next, Arizona, where a man was arrested for harassing a local pizzeria employee after calling the pizzeria 17 times to complain about his pizza. The calls came increasingly threatening, ending with a threat that he was coming down there to throw the employee into the pizza oven. Apparently, he didn't like the pizza. Probably had pineapple on it. I'm one of those guys that think pineapple does not belong on a pizza. And finally, a man in Georgia was stopped by a sobriety checkpoint and was so drunk, he showed officers his Costco card and claimed that it gave him diplomatic immunity. Didn't work, and he was thrown in the paddy wagon. Can you picture that? It's my Costco card. I have diplomatic immunity. Take me to my embassy. Well, stick around, because after this break, I've got some rock trivia, so stay tuned. Some of these get so stupid that I have to laugh in the middle of them.
0: Alice will be back in a moment.
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1: Where was the concert that inspired the Sweet Song Ballroom Blitz? It was at the Grand Hall in Kilmarnock, Scotland. The venue didn't typically host rock concerts, so the crowd was expecting something completely different that night in February 1973. The band's glam appearance didn't help, as the audience wasn't used to seeing grown men wearing makeup. The reaction? The band was pelted with bottles and driven off stage. So, here's Ballroom Blitz.

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2: You're inside Alice's attic. Your sagacious host could truly benefit from having a yard sale. Who wouldn't be interested in used straitjackets, top hats, guillotines, and leather pants? There's even a lava lamp from his first L.A. apartment. But amongst the flotsam and jetsam of an extraordinarily interesting life are the tantalizing tales that only a Rock and Roll Hall of Famer could deliver. So sit back and enjoy another hour of rock and talk with Alice Cooper.
1: You're back with the most trusted name in radio, Alice Cooper. I would never lie to you unless, of course, you ask me, do I look fat in this? Or isn't April Wine the greatest band in the world? So we've got lots coming up this hour. A movie music madness tune featuring the greatest band in the world, April Wine. Guys in April Wine are just going right now, did he just call us the world's greatest band? Lots of freaky facts, and you gotta love the 80s with some early Metallica. But now, how about this?
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movie music madness with Alice is minutes away. And now, it's more rock. It's Alice's Attic with Alice Cooper.

0: It's time for Movie Music Madness, where Alice attempts to play the soundtrack to West Side Story.
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0: But we don't let him.
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3: Tonight, it's TV Music Madness, because sometimes TV shows deserve the same attention we give to great film soundtracks. In 2013, FX aired the pilot episode of The Americans, a spy drama about a married couple with two kids who are both KGB officers operating deep undercover for the Soviet Union, hiding in plain sight as ordinary American suburbanites. During the Cold War, the pilot episode was packed with period-perfect music. In the Air Tonight by Phil Collins, Tusk by Fleetwood Mac, and Roller by April Wine. And while April Wine may be Canadian, they embodied the spirit of a 1979 American rock radio that matched perfectly with the world created in The Americans. I thought the show was brilliant. I thought the show was absolutely really, really cool. So, let's hear it.

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0: More of Alice's Attic with Alice Cooper coming up. Alice's Attic with Alice Cooper.
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1: It's time to get freaked. Here we go. If you eat a polar bear's liver, you'll die from an overdose of vitamin A. You're just gone. All of the blood in your body travels through your heart at least once per minute. All of your blood. On Mars, the fine dust in the air makes the sunset appear blue instead of red. Wow, there's so many love songs there that I've got to change. And finally, a baby's brain will double in size in their first year of life. Absolutely amazing. Well, it's time for a break. I'm still waiting for mine to double. But I'll be right back with You Gotta Love the 80s right after this.
0: What? You think radio this brilliant is free? We'll be back with more amazing Alice Cooper after the break.
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1: We'll travel back to that decade of decadence with You Gotta Love the 80s. And we're doing more rock now. It's Alice's Attic with Alice Cooper.

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1: And the heyday of all things metal.
0: It's time to travel back to one very dynamic decade. You gotta love the 80s in Alice's Attic. Here's Coop now.
2: In early 1984, Metallica's truck full of all their gear was stolen while preparing for a show in Boston. Anthrax loaned them equipment to play the show. But their tour of Europe had to be postponed, and under that cloud, James Hetfield sat down and wrote the song Fade to Black. The lyrics take the voice of a man contemplating and then accepting suicide. Hetfield was clear that he himself was not suicidal. He was using his own depression as the raw material, but the backlash was immediate. Parents of teenagers blamed the song for their children's deaths. There were lawsuits and even censorship pressure. If that was in a novel, nobody would have cared. If that was in a movie, nobody would have cared. But because it was a rock

band. It was suddenly responsible. Doesn't seem fair, does it? No. Anyway, that did happen to us. We played a show with Guns N' Roses in Arizona. And when we got ready to leave, somebody had stolen the truck with all the equipment in it. They found it later that evening. But somebody got away with everything. So, I mean, there was guillotines, and there were, like, dead bodies, and there was snakes, everything. So let's hear it. Fade to Black, Metallica.

0: unlike Elvis, Alice Cooper has not left the building. We'll return with more Genius Radio after this. Alice's Attic with Alice Cooper.
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1: As veterans, we've dealt with noise. From chains clanking as they're clamped onto cargo, to orders coming down the chain of command. We can handle that kind of noise. Back home, the noise is different. Seems like everyone's talking all at once and over each other because they just want to be heard. They're taking selfies and oversharing. But we know that it's not about hearing. It's about listening. Listening to what's actually happening with our fellow veterans. Understanding each other because we share the same experiences, the same vocabulary, following the same paths that others have walked. If only we can pick up the trail. Make the Connection is a place for veterans to hear stories from other veterans. 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

0: in America has the best music scene. I lived in New York and Nashville, and both cities have great options for live music every night. Any cities that impressed you over the years? Thanks, Carl. Yeah, Detroit. Detroit not only had Motown, but they also had the hard rock. All the bands coming out of Detroit were hard rock bands. I think maybe the healthiest rock scene ever was Detroit. Well, if you think the Pennsylvania music scene is the greatest in America, send your opinions to alice@alicesattic.com. I'll be right back with rock trivia on Van Halen, so don't move.
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Let's get back to the music now. It's Alice's Attic with Alice Cooper.

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Did that mannequin just move? Anyway, more rock, then more Alice.

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0: Alice Cooper has some rock trivia for you. 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
1: Where was the only country that Van Halen's Somebody Get Me a Doctor was first released? It was Japan. The riff in the song existed in 1974, before Van Halen were even signed. It appeared on the 1976 demo arranged by Gene Simmons, the same demo that helped get them their record deal.

It was then cut from their debut album by producer Ted Templeman, who had too many strong songs to choose from. It was only released as a single in Japan under the title Hisatu no Hard Love, meaning Deadly Hard Love, and not released as a single anywhere else in the world. So here's Somebody Get Me a Doctor from Van Halen.

0: And that concludes another magical and memorable edition of Alice's Attic. Alice Cooper returns tomorrow. Same time, same channel, boys and ghouls. Alice's Attic with Alice Cooper.
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0: It's time once again to escape to another world, where the rock is always just right, and your seasoned host is never short on stories to share. 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
5: Welcome back to Alice's Attic on Thursday, August 13th. I'm with the Hollywood Vampires and my butler, Dorchester, right now heading to

0: Cardiff, Wales after a fun night in London to kick off the tour. There's nothing more fun than sharing a stage with these guys while tens of thousands of screaming fans sing along with us. The cool thing about the Vampires is that we have more fun. It's always a kick getting with these guys. Anyway, this hour, the Cooper Countdown takes us back to 1976. Then we've got a listener email, and later this hour, This Day in Rock, celebrating an epic debut album from one of Southern Rock's greatest. But now, let's hear some music.
1: Alice is out on the road.

0: It's all the hits from coast to coast on Cooper's Countdown. And now more from your host.
1: It was August 13th, 1976. ABBA's Dancing Queen was ruling the airwaves. The Stones performed a record-breaking show for 120,000 fans. And I had recently married my sweetheart, Cheryl. And the charts looked like this. Starting off at number 5, Heart had their breakthrough hit with Magic Man. At number 4, Peter Frampton had one of the biggest live albums of all time, featuring the live single, Do You Feel Like We Do? The number 3 slot goes to Blue Oyster Cult, who wrote a song inspired by the Byrds, Don't Fear the Reaper. At number 2, Rod Stewart gave us the romantic hit, Tonight's the Night. And the number 1 song on this day in 1976 was written by a Midwestern rocker whose manager told him he needed to write a hit. It's Steve Miller with Rockin' Me.

0: If you really love us, you'll buy everything our sponsors tell you to. More Alice Cooper after this. Alice's Attic with Alice Cooper.
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1: Alice, who's the most famous person you ever met? I met Christina Ricci once at a bar in New York, and she was very nice to me. I offered to buy her a drink, but her boyfriend didn't seem too happy about it, and he yelled at me to get away from her. I also served Ben Stiller once at a coffee shop, and he was nice too. You know, I've met everybody. I don't know who's the biggest. The Beatles? The president? Salvador Dali? I don't know who the biggest would be. I guess it depends on who you would think the biggest would be. Anyway, if you want to tell me which famous people you've met, write to me at alice@aliceisattic.com. I mean, if you met the bass player from the Crash Test Dummies, well, now that's a whole different thing. I'll be right back with This Day in Rock, so stay right there.
0: Alice Cooper will be right back with more insanity after this break.
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0: This is Alice's Attic with Alice Cooper. And your host is on tour traversing the globe.

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1: On August 13, 1973, MCA Records released the debut album by a band from Jacksonville, Florida. The title of the album was a pronunciation guide because nobody could figure out how to say the band's name, pronounced Leonard Skinnerd. It was Leonard Skinnerd's debut, and the name came from their high school gym teacher, Leonard Skinner. He had a policy that boys couldn't have long hair, so he sent them to the principal's office many times. Later on, Skinner himself attended their concerts and thought it was funny. Okay. Dennis Dunaway, our bass player, and John Spear, Glenn, and John Tatum, all in the original band, all got sent to the principal eight times a year because we had hair over our collars. So how about something from that debut? Give me Three Steps, Leonard Skinnerd.

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1: 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But I've got some homework to do over here as well. Got to let you know what's going on here in the South Valley this weekend. Right now, I'm drawing a blank, but that's why they call it homework. 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
1: 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Got to let you know what's going on here in the South Valley this weekend. Right now I'm drawing a blank, but that's why they call it homework. 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
1: 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But I've got some homework to do over here as well. Got to let you know what's going on here in the South Valley this weekend. Right now, I'm drawing a blank, but that's why they call it homework. 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Coming up Friday morning.
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1: 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But I've got some homework to do over here as well. Got to let you know what's going on here in the South Valley this weekend. Right now I'm drawing a blank, but that's why they call it homework. 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
1: 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But I've got some homework to do over here as well. Got to let you know what's going on here in the South Valley this weekend. Right now, I'm drawing a blank, but that's why they call it homework. 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Coming up Friday morning.
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1: 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Got to let you know what's going on here in the South Valley this weekend. Right now I'm drawing a blank, but that's why they call it homework. 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
1: 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But I've got some homework to do over here as well. Got to let you know what's going on here in the South Valley this weekend. Right now, I'm drawing a blank, but that's why they call it homework. So I'll get to it and have that list for you. 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
1: 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But I've got some homework to do over here as well. Got to let you know what's going on here in the South Valley this weekend. Right now I'm drawing a blank, but that's why they call it homework. 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
1: 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But I've got some homework to do over here as well. Got to let you know what's going on here in the South Valley this weekend. Right now I'm drawing a blank, but that's why they call it homework. 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
1: You know about your homework assignment this week. 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But I've got some homework to do over here as well. Got to let you know what's going on here in the South Valley this weekend. Right now, I'm drawing a blank, but that's why they call it homework. So I'll get to it and have that list for you.

takes his time. About to check outside the game. You know what I'm talking about. Just let me know if you wanna go to that whole mile on the range. They got a lot of nice girls.

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0: 99.7 Classic Rock with Cars with the Good Times Roll. We will certainly do this or do that on this TGI Friday. More on that in just a moment. 614, by the way, 89 as a high in Hanford later this afternoon. 64 at the Hanford Fox right now. Yeah, we're going to have a fun Friday.
1: I'm funny how? I mean, funny like I'm a clown. I amuse you. Make you laugh. I'm here to amuse you. What do you mean funny? Funny how? What is so funny about me? Tell me what's funny.
0: First of all, I didn't say funny. I said fun. So I apologize, Mr. Pesci. But we are going to have some fun this morning. We'll get to what we celebrate today. One thing, not so much fun, but if you're in Porterville, something I hope you're able to be a part of. We'll get to that around 6:45 this morning. Everything that we celebrate coming up as well. And, of course, you know about your homework assignment. Kids are back in school. Kings County got the treatment first on Wednesday. Tulare County got the treatment next yesterday. And my son already has homework. You've got some homework, too, as well. Today's the last day to turn that homework in. 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
2: Traffic is brought to you by Vaishya GMC. There's a slowdown on 99 northbound between the road 124 off-ramp and Avenue 152. Collision on westbound 198 near Enterprise Avenue and another Avenue 56 just west of road 164.
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Few things going on today. One in particular I just look and just laugh at. I can't help myself. So we'll hit that. Also, something else that's going on today, which we'll dive into a little bit more deeply later this morning, but we'll get to all of them. Coming up at 6:32 at Bon Jovi. 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

0: 99.7 Classic Rock, Bon Jovi, and You Give Love a Bad Name, 6:32 on this Friday morning. South Valley weather looking at 90, actually no, I take it back, 89 as the high in Lemoore later this afternoon. 63 at NAS Lemoore as we're just getting started on this Friday morning.
1: It's Friday. Shouldn't you be off with your friends, scaring old people?

0: We are, but it's not quite here yet. Still have to get through Friday. So what's going on this Friday, August 14th? Well, today we're celebrating Color Book Day. They actually have coloring books for adults now.
1: Hi there, big boy.
0: That's not that... I'd be better served for Connect the Dots, honestly. But no, I talk about adult coloring books because they're just a little harder to deal with than the easier ones that we had as kids with crayons. In fact, from what I've seen, I've never actually done one, but you actually need to use the colored pencils. You really got to get in there. So that's something to think about on Color Book Day if you want to, you know, pick up a hobby. Also, today is National Tattoo Removal Day. If you can afford that hobby, they get expensive because I've been told, and I don't have any. I might get one at some point. We'll see. But once you get one, it's like Pringles. You can't just have one. You got to keep on going on and going on. And we'll talk a little bit more about tattoos a little bit later on this morning. But something else I saw, two things actually that seemed to fit well together. I got a little

0: kick out of this. Today is National Financial Awareness Day. Also, Social Security Day. I am financially aware of the fact that Social Security may or may not be there by the time I'm going to need it. So I got a kick out of that because all you can do is laugh with those two things being tied together. Again, on this Friday, August 14th.
1: Today will be the coolest day of the week. Good morning, South Valley. Happy Friday. The low pressure has given the valley the occasional thunderstorm in the last 48 hours, especially in the mountains. But for today, mostly sunny. High temperatures in the upper 80s to low 90s. You heard that right. Mostly clear tonight. Overnight lows in the upper 50s to low 60s. We get slightly warmer this weekend. Mostly sunny Saturday with highs in the low 90s. And we'll have an increase in clouds early next week, getting a little hotter too, but still below normal. For Visalia today, expect a high of 90 degrees, overnight low of 59, Lemoore's high 89, and an overnight low also 59 degrees. With the Central Valley's most accurate forecast, I'm KC24 Chief Meteorologist AJ Fox.
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Three things going on this weekend and one later this afternoon today that I really hope you can be a part of. So a total of four to let you know about coming up. Hit that 6:50 after Cheap Trick. Next, Led Zeppelin. 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

0: 99.7 Classic Rock, Cheap Trick. I want you to want me. 6:50 on this Friday morning. Going to be a beautiful day today. Coolest day of the week. We just heard that from KC24's AJ Fox. Looking at 90 as all as the high in Visalia later this afternoon. 65 at the Visalia Fox right now. So, all right, so four things going on, including today, to let you know about. Exeter Memorial Building once again. This was so popular last week, they did it again this week. They have a summer fun indoor makers market, although the indoor doesn't seem as appealing with a beautiful weekend on tap, but it will be indoors once again with the makers market going on at the Exeter Memorial Building from 9 a.m. till 2 p.m. that Sunday. Now, here's two things going on at the same time, and it's basically the same thing, one in Visalia, one in Tulare. The Visalia Toy Anime Comic-Con and the Tulare Toy Anime Comic-Con. The one in Visalia is at the Veterans Memorial Building. The one in Tulare is at the Portuguese Hall, both from 11 a.m. till 4 p.m. If you're into anime and toys and all sorts of fun stuff like that, you may want to check that out. And if you can find yourself in Porterville later this afternoon around 1 o'clock or so, we mentioned this earlier this week, and the tragic passing of Porterville, not a firefighter, but a helicopter pilot working with firefighters, Miles Elliott, was killed on Friday, August 7th, so just last week, fighting a fire in Utah. He was providing support, and his helicopter went down. One other pilot on board that helicopter as well, but he's from Porterville, so the city is honoring him with a procession today from Porterville Municipal Airport to downtown. Again, it should start right around 1 o'clock or so. If you want to see the route, and there are a couple areas that if you, and they're encouraging you to do this, to be on the route, especially at 190 and 65, right in that area as the procession makes its way past there towards downtown. Details are up on our Facebook page. If you can be there for that later this afternoon, please do.
1: Traffic is brought to you by Visalia GMC. There's a collision 99 southbound just south of Manning Avenue and a report of a fire 99 southbound just north of Ventura. Keep it safe and slow for the cone zones.
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Get to it then. After ZZ Top, Guns N' Roses coming up, Nirvana Now, all apologies. 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

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Time for our Rise and Rock Anthem of the Morning. An anniversary of sorts for Alice Cooper. So on this day, August 14, 2009, Alice was banned from performing at an arena in Finland. The reasoning that they gave, dubious. Interesting. A couple other adjectives I could use as well. So what did Alice do about it, and what did he say about being banned? Well, I'll let you know that side of the story after today's Rise and Rock Anthem of the Morning. Alice Cooper and School's Out live on 99.7 Classic Rock.

0: 99.7 Classic Rock, Alice Cooper live in schools. Out your Rise and Rock anthem in the morning, because it was on this day, August 14th, 2009, and Alice was banned from performing at a theater, an arena in Finland. Those who were in charge of things said that he was an artist who expressed suspicious values. So they decided not to let him perform. They decided to move his location down the road a bit, and the show did go on. He did suggest, once he found out he was being banned, he said, you know, Macbeth, the tragic play from Shakespeare, it's twice as bloody as anything I've ever done on stage. So the show did go on, just not there at that arena.
1: Traffic is brought to you by Visalia GMC. There's a collision 99 southbound just south of Manning Avenue and a report of a fire 99 southbound just north of Ventura. Keep it safe and slow for the cone zones.
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0: 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You know, as Jim Morrison and the Doors were kind of developing their sound, they had quite a few influences. One of them, from the world of Motown, The Temptations.
1: Yeah.
0: Proof of that. Coming up at 7:28 after Tom Petty and the Heartbreakers. 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

99.7 Classic Rock, Tom Petty and the Heartbreakers. Don't come around here no more. It's 728 on this Friday morning. 90.90 as a high in Tulare this afternoon. 65 at the Outlets right now. Yeah, so I didn't realize this. Yeah, I'm still kind of the new guy here, so I'm finding out things as I go. That Jim Morrison, the Doors, obviously a ton of different influences as they were developing their sound. One of them, the sounds of Motown, believe it or not. The Temptations specifically. They may, or may not, have actually even worked together at one point, putting this together. Check it out. Jim Morrison, The Doors, and The Temptations. On 99.7 Classic.

0: Today will be the coolest day of the week. Good morning, South Valley. Happy Friday. The low pressure has given the valley the occasional thunderstorm in the last 48 hours, especially in the mountains. But for today, mostly sunny. High temperatures in the upper 80s to low 90s. You heard that right. Mostly clear tonight. Overnight lows in the upper 50s to low 60s. We get slightly warmer this weekend, mostly sunny Saturday with highs in the low 90s. And we'll have an increase in clouds early next week, getting a little hotter too, but still below normal. For Visalia today, expect a high of 90 degrees, overnight low of 59, Lemoore's high 89, and an overnight low also 59 degrees. With the Central Valley's most accurate forecast, I'm KC24 Chief Meteorologist AJ Fox.
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0: 99.7 Classic Rock, the Doors and People Are Strange. I've always said whenever you got anything on your mind, just give me a call. 1-559-622-1443.
1: Hey, today I'm going to give you a fun fact.
0: Oh, boy. All right, let me sit down for this. All right, so what's my fun fact?
1: Jim Morrison and the Doors.
0: Yeah.
1: Played at my high school before I went there, May 26, 1967.
0: That's a nice little feather in your cap.
1: Yeah, I was around 10 years old, so I was in high school then.
0: I don't know if it beats my Greg Kinn played at my high school prom, but yeah, it's nice.
1: Who?
0: Come on, man. Greg Kinn
1: Band. What did you say?
0: Yeah, Greg Kinn from Greg Kinn Band performed at my high school prom my senior year.
1: Wow, that would be almost like having the Monkees playing there.
0: Not that old, man.

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The boys are back in town. 7:43 on this Friday morning. 90.90 is all. That's a high later this afternoon in Exeter. 66 in Mixter Park right now. Time for another load of animal stories. We'll get to animal stories. Another load of dirty laundry. My brain zigged and my mouth zagged on that one, apparently. So, if you want to just stay in this weekend, although, again, it's going to be a beautiful weekend, great weekend to get some stuff done outside. But after you do that, if you want to stream something inside, this looks to be something worth checking out if you got Apple TV or Amazon Prime Video. You may have heard of the notorious Sunset Marquee, some of the biggest names in rock. We're talking Slash, Bruce Springsteen, Ringo Starr, Nancy Wilson, Joe Elliott, Gene Simmons, Dave Grohl, Billy Gibbons, just to name a few, have partied inside the walls of the Sunset Marquee. And you've heard some of the stories that have come out of those parties. Well, new documentary, If These Walls Could Rock, all about the Sunset Marquee, with all of those artists talking about some other things they're allowed to talk about that happened at the Sunset Marquee. Again, if you want to check it out, streaming starting today on Apple TV and Amazon Prime, If These Walls Could Rock, might be worth checking out this weekend.

0: Traffic is brought to you by Visalia GMC. There's a collision 99 southbound just south of Manning Avenue and a report of a fire 99 southbound just north of Ventura. Keep it safe and slow for the cone zones.
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Rock. We got the Morning Rush with Mike Pesto. Ever seen what it looks like behind the scenes at the Tulare County Fairgrounds when the fair is not going on? Had to be out there yesterday for an event for one of our sister stations and got some video. It's interesting to see the before, and then you'll see the after when the fair is actually going on in September. Check out the video up on Facebook and Instagram this morning. Allison Chains, Man in the Box on 99.7 Classic Rock.

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I think we can all agree, living here in the South Valley, the South Valley is the dairy capital of the world.

That having been established, I'm a little surprised this hasn't happened here. Maybe it has, but it happened most recently in the UK. So what happened there that should be happening here? Maybe a lot more often. But you know, with animal stories coming up at 8:12 after the Peppers. Next, Van Halen now, here's Panama on 99.7 Classic Rock.

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0: 99.7 Classic Rock, Red Hot Chili Peppers, Under the Bridge at 812 South Valley weather today. We will take that high of 90 later this afternoon in Tulare. 68 at the Tulare County Fairgrounds right now. Check out the video, by the way, once again, the behind the scenes, what it looks like when the fair's actually not going on, up on Facebook and Instagram this morning. Was out there yesterday and got a chance to get some video of that. Time for another round of animal stories. Nothing against Def Leppard, but I got to mix it up a little bit with this one because of where we're going with this one. So, yes, yes. Don't know if you caught wind of this. Blazy may be talking about this later this afternoon as well. Woman in the UK, and I'm surprised this didn't happen here for a reason you're about to find out, decided to ride her best friend down the aisle when she got married recently. Maybe wondering what's up with that. Turns out her best friend is a cow. Yeah, she's marrying a dairy farmer. Or has, I guess I should say, because it's a done deal at this point. Married a dairy farmer and figured, you know what? I'm going to go ahead and ride my best friend, Betsy, the cow, down the aisle. Here's what really shows the dedication with this couple. After they got married, while everyone else went off to the reception, they decided, you know what, there's still work on the farm that has to be done. So they went out and milked the cows before they actually came in and was a part of their own reception for the wedding. Again, here in the dairy capital of the world, here in the South Valley, have you ever known anyone to incorporate a cow into the wedding festivities? If you know of someone, or maybe you have, 1-559-622-1443, but this is one I'd not heard of before now, at least.
1: Traffic is brought to you by Visalia GMC. There's a collision 99 southbound just south of Manning Avenue and a report of a fire 99 southbound just north of Ventura. Keep it safe and slow for the cone zones.
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Doubling back to something we were talking about earlier this morning, and it's something I said I'm going to hit on later. Well, later is almost here. Question I got to ask you about something that we celebrate today. Get to it. 826 after Supertramp next. 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

0: 99.7 Classic Rock, Supertramp, Breakfast in America, 826. I have not had my breakfast yet. Where's my power bar? And some water over here, too. Oh, that'll be my breakfast. South Valley weather today, once again, 90 is all as the high in Visalia. And looking at, let's see right now, we're looking at it in Visalia, just in case you're curious. Because, you know, I'm here for information, if nothing else. 69, Mooney Grove Park, as we speak. Today, celebrating National Tattoo Removal Day. Now, again, we are still in the getting to know each other phase of our relationship. And if you haven't had a chance to meet me, whether it be here at the station or Brewfest in Exeter a few months back, or, you know, little walks downtown that I take, you probably have noticed I have no ink. Not against it. I have not found anything that I want permanently put on my skin at this point. Maybe at some point, yes. But then there's that fear that always creeps in the back of my head. What if it's something that maybe 6 months from now, a year from now, like, oh, why did I do that? Now I got to get that removed. And then you got to pay to obviously have it put on. You never get it off with the first treatment. It takes multiple treatments, at least four from what I've seen. And even then, it doesn't always disappear completely. Ask Pete Davidson about that. And how much money you spend to get right back to where you started. So today, National Tattoo Removal Day. Have you ever had a tattoo removed? And is there a story you wouldn't mind sharing to explain, one, why you got the tattoo to begin with, and why the removal? Like, if it's a name, then we got to know. If it's something else, kind of curious about that as well. There's a post up on Facebook and Instagram, but if you do have a story you wouldn't mind sharing with all of us, share with the rest of the class and with the kids back in school, like show and tell. 1-559-622-1443.
1: Today will be the coolest day of the week. Good morning, South Valley. Happy Friday. The low pressure has given the valley the occasional thunderstorm in the last 48 hours, especially in the mountains. But for today, mostly sunny. High temperatures in the upper 80s to low 90s. You heard that right. Mostly clear tonight. Overnight lows in the upper 50s to low 60s. We get slightly warmer this weekend, mostly sunny Saturday with highs in the low 90s. And we'll have an increase in clouds early next week, getting a little hotter too, but still below normal. For Visalia today, expect a high of 90 degrees, overnight low of 59, Lemoore's high 89, and an overnight low also 59 degrees. With the Central Valley's most accurate forecast, I'm KC24 Chief Meteorologist AJ Fox.
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Three things going on this weekend to let you know about. One thing going on today, actually. So I'll let you know about all four. Coming up at 8:44 after Led Zeppelin. 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
1: 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You got the Morning Rush with Mike Pesto. Yeah, a few things going on this weekend to let you know about. Start Sunday and end with something going on today in Porterville. I'm really hoping you can make it out there for that. Sunday, Exeter Memorial Building. They did this last weekend when it was blazing hot. Well, not quite as hot this weekend, but still happening indoors. The Summer Fun Indoors Makers Market. So I would imagine all the vendors that were there last weekend, there once again this weekend. Again, if you want to be a part of that, Exeter Memorial Building Sunday from 9 till 2. Here's one going on. Same event in two different cities. The Toy Anime Comic Con event taking place in the Veterans Memorial Building in Visalia and the Portuguese Hall of Tulare, obviously in Tulare, both Saturday from 11 till 4. There is a charge to get in, but a way to get a discounted rate on that charge. If you want the details on it, give me a call here at the station at 1-559-622-1443. And we told you earlier this week about the helicopter pilot from Porterville, Miles Elliott, who was in Utah, had a mishap in the helicopter he was in. He and another pilot went down, and there were no survivors with that crash. Well, his body is being flown to Porterville Municipal Airport this afternoon. 1 o'clock is when it's expected to get there. We'll be taking to Road 232, as I'm looking at the map right now. So 190 all the way to South J Street, so passing right under 65. And I know quite a few people will be there at that point. Then from South J, heading to the hospital and then to downtown. If you want the exact map as it's laid out, Porterville Fire Department posted it earlier this morning. So that's up on our Facebook page. If you can be there, and they're encouraging anyone around that route to stop, make signs, what have you, show your support for friends, family members, as well as other firefighters as well. You can check out the map on our Facebook page. 1 o'clock this afternoon, that's going to be starting in Porterville today.
2: Traffic is brought to you by Visalia GMC. There's a collision 99 southbound just south of Manning Avenue and a report of a fire 99 southbound just north of Ventura. Keep it safe and slow for the cone zones.
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We featured him with today's Rise and Rock Anthem of the Morning earlier at 7:10. Interesting story. Share with you about it. Missed it. Just want to check it out again. It's up on Facebook and Instagram. We're checking out. I'm about Alice Cooper. It's No More Mr. Nice Guy on 99.7 Classic Rock.

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Invite you to check out Viking Dave Denim and Leather coming up tomorrow night, 11 o'clock after Alice's Attic, and then, of course, Sunday at 8 o'clock. Never know what he's going to have going on with that. Okay, check out Denim and Leather with Viking Dave this weekend. 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

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You know, Bob Seger never dreamt a song into existence, like Keith Richards famously did, at least with the riff of I Can't Get No Satisfaction. Closest he ever came was when the idea for this one actually came to mind. Interesting story. I'll share with you after Aerosmith next. Bob Seger and the Silver Bullet Band, the Hollywood Nights, on 99.7 Classic Rock.

0: had a song come to him in a dream, like many artists will say happen, but he did have that one come to him in a rather unusual way, and said after the song came out, "I had a house in the Hollywood Hills. I could see the city from my house. I'd be driving up there in the Hollywood Hills and just driving along, and suddenly, Hollywood Nights, Hollywood Hills, it just kind of came to me in my head. So I turned around and drove home, and I'm singing this in my head thinking, don't forget it, don't forget it, don't turn on the radio. I get home and I sing it in my little cassette recorder. Okay, that's a good start. And obviously worked on the rest, and the rest, as they say, is history. 99.7 Classic Rock.
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10: Today will be the coolest day of the week. Good morning, South Valley. Happy Friday. The low pressure has given the valley the occasional thunderstorm in the last 48 hours, especially in the mountains. But for today, mostly sunny. High temperatures in the upper 80s to low 90s. You heard that right. Mostly clear tonight. Overnight lows in the upper 50s to low 60s. We get slightly warmer this weekend, mostly sunny Saturday with highs in the low 90s. And we'll have an increase in clouds early next week, getting a little hotter too, but still below normal. For Visalia today, expect a high of 90 degrees, overnight low of 59, Lemoore's high 89, and an overnight low also 59 degrees. With the Central Valley's most accurate forecast, I'm KC24 Chief Meteorologist AJ Fox.
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0: 99.7 Classic Rock, Led Zeppelin, and Immigrant Song. You got the Morning Rush with Mike Pesto. I don't know why you head out of the South Valley this weekend. What beautiful weekend we're going to have with, again, maybe hitting a high of 90 today and then warming up ever so slightly for the weekend. I'm sure there are more hundreds in the mix before the summer's done. I'm not concerned about that. This is not my first rodeo here in the South Valley when it comes to the valley heat that we have. But if you are heading out of the valley for any reason this weekend, do take us with you. 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

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Enjoy the rest of your Friday. Of course, your weekend as well. Coming up Monday morning, we're going to celebrate National Black Cat Appreciation Day. On a Monday, we're going to do this. We're going to tempt fate that way. We'll see what happens when we get to it. Jonah's up next. Toto now. Here's Hold the Line on 99.7 Classic Rock.

All right, Mike Pesto, you have a great weekend. And morning, I'm Jonah Denz Hamilton with AC/DC there. So amazing to think they had 80,000 people at their concert last week in Santa Clara. And it's a favorite from Bruce Springsteen for you now on 99.7 Classic Rock.

0: It's Guns N' Roses' November Rain, 99.7 Classic Rock. It's a sad song, and there's a somber mood today with that procession that's going to be taking place to honor fallen helicopter pilot Miles Elliott of Porterville. And you know, he lost his life while he was helping to fight that Widemouth 2 fire in Utah. And you know, you can show your respect by attending this afternoon. That procession is going to be at 1 p.m. from the Porterville Airport to Myers Funeral Home. And you can see the map and more about Miles Elliott's life and service on our 99.7 Classic Rock Facebook. And I'm Jonah with a song for unique people. Scorpions coming up next.
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2: Today will be the coolest day of the week. Good morning, South Valley. Happy Friday. The low pressure has given the valley the occasional thunderstorm in the last 48 hours, especially in the mountains. But for today, mostly sunny. High temperatures in the upper 80s to low 90s. You heard that right. Mostly clear tonight. Overnight lows in the upper 50s to low 60s. We get slightly warmer this weekend, mostly sunny Saturday with highs in the low 90s. And we'll have an increase in clouds early next week, getting a little hotter too, but still below normal. For Visalia today, expect a high of 90 degrees, overnight low of 59, Lemoore's high 89, and an overnight low also 59 degrees. With the Central Valley's most accurate forecast, I'm KC24 Chief Meteorologist AJ Fox.
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0: Wow, Van Halen on 99.7 Classic Rock, and it's Friday! 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And I'm Jonah, 40-Minute Classic Rock. 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

Oh, there's a lot of love for Rush these days with that 50-something tour that they're doing and getting so many high marks. 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

0: That's one from Nirvana, 99.7 Classic Rock, and gotta see a movie this weekend, huh? There's some pretty good new ones. We'll start off with one that scored a 94% from Rotten Tomatoes, Cookie Queens. It's about Girl Scouts, and it looks like it ticks off all the good boxes. And then there's one that's gonna be a big family favorite, Paw Patrol, The Dino, colorful with positive lessons, 84% from reviewers. And if you can't get enough of dinosaurs, check out what's being called the surprise of the summer, the end of Oak Street, where a 1980s neighborhood goes prehistoric. And I'm Jonah. Hey, a great story song from Bon Jovi is next.
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4: Today will be the coolest day of the week. Good morning, South Valley. Happy Friday. The low pressure has given the valley the occasional thunderstorm in the last 48 hours, especially in the mountains. But for today, mostly sunny, high temperatures in the upper 80s to low 90s. You heard that right. Mostly clear tonight. Overnight lows in the upper 50s to low 60s. We get slightly warmer this weekend, mostly sunny Saturday with highs in the low 90s. And we'll have an increase in clouds early next week, getting a little hotter too, but still below normal. For Visalia today, expect a high of 90 degrees, overnight low of 59, Lemoore's high 89, and an overnight low also 59 degrees. With the Central Valley's most accurate forecast, I'm KC24 Chief Meteorologist AJ Fox.
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0: Yeah, Boston, 99.7 Classic Rock. Hey, you might have heard the very, very sad news of the loss of Porterville helicopter pilot Miles Elliott. He and his co-pilot crashed while they were assisting at this big fire in Utah last week. He leaves behind a son and a fiance and many other family and friends. And you can honor him today by attending the procession. That's this afternoon at 1. It's going to be from the Porterville Airport to Myers Funeral Home. And the map is right there for you. You can take a look on our 99.7 Classic Rock Facebook. And I'm Jonah. Going to get into a 40-minute Classic Rock block with an epic on the way.
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L-O. Rah, repeat after me. Don't bring me down. That's Friday. Get ready for the weekend. And hi, I'm Jonah with those cosmic vocals of Janis Joplin on 99.7 Classic Rock That Rocks.

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It's an early one from the Eagles on 99.7 Classic Rock. And you know, our morning guy, Mike Pesto, is out and about a lot, and he found a real curiosity in Visalia. It's the restaurant that's replacing the old Sequoia Brewing Company, and he posted on our Facebook. It's really getting a lot of attention, too. So the sign is up on the new La Piazza Italian Bistro, but the mystery remains. When is it going to be opening? Well, I went on Google, and it just says 2026. And then I checked their Instagram, which says coming soon. So maybe you have an idea. Fill us in.

0: And I'm Jonah. It's a matter of whether to go or not. Coming up in your next song.
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6: We're spending most of the day in the 80s today. Good afternoon, South Valley, and happy Friday. Today is as cool as it gets in the cycle. Mostly sunny today with high temperatures in the upper 80s to low 90s. Mostly clear tonight. Overnight lows in the upper 50s to low 60s. And a tiny warm-up this weekend. Mostly sunny Saturday with highs in the low 90s. We'll have an increase in clouds early next week, getting a little hotter again, but staying below normal. For Tulare, expect an overnight low of 62, Saturday's high 92, in Hanford an overnight low of 59, and on Saturday, 93 degrees. With the Central Valley's most accurate forecast, I'm KC24 Chief Meteorologist, AJ Fox.
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0: Tom Petty and the Heartbreakers on 99.7 Classic Rock. Well, we're feeling a somber mood today because of the loss of helicopter pilot Miles Elliott, a Porterville guy. Maybe you know that he lost his life while he was helping to fight the Widemouth 2 fire in Utah. And he's being brought home today. There's a procession that's going to be taking place at 1 o'clock from the airport, the Porterville Airport, to Myers Funeral Home. Miles Elliott was one of those people that had a lot going for him. He had a fiance, he had a son, he had lots of family and friends. And the map and other information are posted for you on our 99.7 Classic Rock Facebook. And I'm Jonah. A 40-minute Classic Rock block is ready to roll with Billy Squire ready to kick it off.
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2: Coming up Monday morning, we are going to celebrate National Black Cat Appreciation Day. 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

That's what it's all about. Working for the weekend. Lover Boy getting us in the mood for that. And it's such a great one from Edgar Winter now on 99.7 Classic Rock that rocks Frankenstein.

bands as misfits, mavericks, and nonconformists. That's kind of what he is, isn't it? I'm Jonah. It's Led Zeppelin now on 99.7 Classic Rock.

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0: insults that I came across online today that you may see these pop up in social media as replies. It might be you using them. Try this one out. You speak with great certainty for someone who hasn't finished thinking. Oh, burn. Or how about, I don't think your train of thoughts has a destination. Oh, and this one is great for politicians who change the subject. You've mastered the art of answering questions no one asked. I'm Jonah. Oh, Aerosmith seems a little confused coming up next.
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2: Coming up Monday morning, we are going to celebrate National Black Cat Appreciation Day. On a Monday, we're going to do that. I want to find out from you what superstitions you actually buy into next time. And did you ever see the movie PCU? The movie that came out in 1984 with Jeremy Piven, where he famously gave us this line.
3: What is this? You're going to wear this to the show. You're going to wear the shirt of the band you're going to go see. Don't be that guy.
2: Do you actually believe that? That you shouldn't wear?

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2: We're spending most of the day in the 80s today. Good afternoon, South Valley, and happy Friday. Today is as cool as it gets in the cycle. Mostly sunny today with high temperatures in the upper 80s to low 90s. Mostly clear tonight. Overnight lows in the upper 50s to low 60s. And a tiny warm-up this weekend. Mostly sunny Saturday with highs in the low 90s. We'll have an increase in clouds early next week. Getting a little hotter again, but staying below normal. For Tulare, expect an overnight low of 62. Saturday's high 92. In Hanford, an overnight low of 59. And on Saturday, 93 degrees. With the Central Valley's most accurate forecast, I'm KC24 Chief Meteorologist AJ Fox.
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0: That's a good rever-upper from Def Leppard on 99.7 Classic Rock. Oh, you want to get revved up? The weekend is right around the corner, and that means Viking Dave is back. You get to hear him afternoons on the weekend, but then at night, things really amp up. And he's got his Denim and Leather show, which is all hard and heavy rock, and he's got this great personality to go along with the songs, too. Yeah, check him out Saturday night starting at 11 after Alice Cooper, and then Sunday nights at 8. And I'm Jonah. 40-minute classic rock block is all ready to roll with Bob Seger to kick it off.
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0: Yes, on 99.7 Classic Rock, and gotta see a movie this weekend, huh? There's some pretty good new ones. We'll start off with one that scored a 94% from Rotten Tomatoes, Cookie Queens. It's about Girl Scouts, and it looks like it ticks off all the good boxes. And then there's one that's gonna be a big family favorite, Paw Patrol, The Dino. Colorful with positive lessons, 84% from reviewers. And if you can't get enough of dinosaurs, check out what's being called the surprise of the summer, The End of Oak Street, where a 1980s neighborhood goes prehistoric. And I'm Jonah, stepping out with ZZ Top coming up.
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0: We're spending most of the day in the 80s today. Good afternoon, South Valley, and happy Friday. Today is as cool as it gets in the cycle. Mostly sunny today with high temperatures in the upper 80s to low 90s. Mostly clear tonight. Overnight lows in the upper 50s to low 60s. And a tiny warm-up this weekend. Mostly sunny Saturday with highs in the low 90s. We'll have an increase in clouds early next week. Getting a little hotter again, but staying below normal. For Tulare, expect an overnight low of 62. Saturday's high 92. In Hanford, an overnight low of 59, and on Saturday, 93 degrees. With the Central Valley's most accurate forecast, I'm KC24 Chief Meteorologist AJ Fox.
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0: AC/DC Thunderstruck 99.7 Classic Rock. You know, they only played one concert in all of California on this tour, and it pretty much sold out Levi Stadium last week. That's 80,000 fans. And, you know, from pretty much what everyone is saying, they still have it. Well, maybe a little vocal cracking, but we can excuse that. Now, Blazy is a fan. Check him out at 3. He's got his fun energy to share with you coming up then. And I'm Jonah, ready with the 40-minute classic rock block. Gonna kick that off with some Bad Company.
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2: 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I want to find out from you what superstitions you actually buy into next time. 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

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Hi, I'm Jonah Denz Hamilton. You have a great weekend. Do something nice for yourself and see you back here on Monday on 99.7 Classic Rock Queen.

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0: 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Tom Petty kicking things off for the Blaze Show this afternoon here on 99.7 Classic Rock. Thanks for being along for the ride. End of a work day, end of a work week. Hope it's going well for you. Alice Cooper coming up at 6 o'clock in Alice's Attic. And I want to thank new subscribers to my YouTube channel, The Blaze Show. And that would be Kimberly S., Tim D., Stephen P., and Mark G. And I would love to say your name on the air. 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

0: 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Blaze's show with a story that had to come out of the South. School in Texas going viral for a dress code which required female band members to complete a so-called jump test to ensure that their undergarments would hold firmly enough. Hey, y'all girls, get on that trampoline. Time for the band jump test, all right? The band director said that the jump test was meant to be something the students did privately themselves. Yeah, huh? I guess they're marching real hard there at that Texas school. And as for the guys, I never knew a band member that would have to wear a jock strap. Get jumping, boys!
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4: 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The South Valley defective traffic signals on 198 at Spruce Road, just west of Merriman Station, Exeter. Up north, plastic lawn chair in the fast lane of the northbound 99 at the Clovis Avenue off-ramp Fowler. Solo vehicle versus guardrail on eastbound 168 just west of Ashland. Two vehicles tied up southbound 41 at the Shields Avenue on-ramp Fresno. And another accident northbound 99 transition to the eastbound 180. That's traffic. I'm Mike O'Neill.
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0: 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Blaze your show with a great fishing story. Boy fishing with his paw. Because when an 8-year-old in Pennsylvania reeled in a piranha, he and dad knew what to do.
1: I was like, slow down, dude. You might lose it. This looks like something we haven't caught before. I was like, oh, it's like a bluegill. I don't know what this is. And he said, it's a piranha.
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0: 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Experts say it was most likely a pet that was tossed into the ecosystem when it got too big.
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7: 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In the South Valley, looking good for your drive, but up north, solo vehicle versus guardrail on eastbound 168 just west of Ashland, Fresno, and another collision on northbound 99 transition to eastbound 180 Fresno. That's traffic. I'm Mike O'Neill.
8: We're spending most of the day in the 80s today. Good afternoon, South Valley, and happy Friday. Today is as cool as it gets in the cycle. Mostly sunny today with high temperatures in the upper 80s to low 90s. Mostly clear tonight. Overnight lows in the upper 50s to low 60s. And a tiny warm-up this weekend. Mostly sunny Saturday with highs in the low 90s. We'll have an increase in clouds early next week. Getting a little hotter again, but staying below normal. For Tulare, expect an overnight low of 62. Saturday's high 92. In Hanford, an overnight low of 59. And on Saturday, 93 degrees. With the Central Valley's most accurate forecast, I'm KC24 Chief Meteorologist AJ Fox.
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1: This is not headline news. Today is National Financial Awareness Day. For most Americans, it's a day to be aware that we have zero finances. It's National Tattoo Removal Day, when people remove a tattoo they greatly regret, like the Jets logo. Steve Martin turns 81 today, which means he's finally the age he's looked since he was 35. Netflix extended Seinfeld for 5 more years, so yada, yada, yada. And the first Tilt-A-Whirl was built 100 years ago this summer, which doesn't explain how the one you ride every summer doesn't tilt or whirl. 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Thank you once again, Alter Ego News Guy. All right, coming up, a Greg Allman song I've loved since 1987 and had no idea it was a cover from another artist.
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1: It's the Blasey Show, and it's National Tattoo Removal Day, which got me thinking about a Greg Allman song from 1987 called I'm No Angel. One of the lyrics is, come let me show you my tattoo. And I would have sworn that it was a Greg Allman original. I loved the song forever. And when I looked up information on it, I found out it's a cover from Bill Medley, famously known for The Righteous Brothers. He did it 5 years earlier. Here's a piece.
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1: 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Let's get into it. I'm no angel. Listen out for that tattoo part. It's a Blasey Show.
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3: 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In the South Valley, looking good for your drive right now, but up north, two vehicles tied up on State Route 168 at North Academy Avenue, northeast of Harland Ranch, and a solo vehicle versus a guardrail there, eastbound 168, just west of Ashland. That's your traffic. I'm Mike O'Neill.
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Plays the show with Van Halen's cover of Roy Orbison, and let's get into some Led Zeppelin for this end of a Friday workday. 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

0: 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Hey, thanks for rocking with the Blazes Show on this Friday. Residents that live near Universal Studios Hollywood are complaining about their new roller coaster because of excessive screaming. And the ride is very close to the Despicable Me Minion Mayhem. So Universal Studios believe they have an idea to quiet the riders.
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5: 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In the South Valley, there's a dog in the center divider of southbound 99 at the Bardsley Avenue on-ramp to Larry. Up north, two vehicles tied up East Parlier Avenue at North Columbia Reedley. There's vehicles in an accident, not movable, stuck together on the Fowler Avenue on-ramp to southbound 99 Fowler. Two more southbound 99 at the North Avenue off-ramp Fresno. And another two southbound 99 at the Cedar Avenue on-ramp Fresno. That's traffic. I'm Mike O'Neill.
6: We're spending most of the day in the 80s today. Good afternoon, South Valley, and happy Friday. Today is as cool as it gets in the cycle. Mostly sunny today with high temperatures in the upper 80s to low 90s. Mostly clear tonight. Overnight lows in the upper 50s to low 60s. And a tiny warm-up this weekend. Mostly sunny Saturday with highs in the low 90s. We'll have an increase in clouds early next week. Getting a little hotter again, but staying below normal. For Tulare, expect an overnight low of 62. Saturday's high 92. In Hanford, an overnight low of 59, and on Saturday, 93 degrees. With the Central Valley's most accurate forecast, I'm KC24 Chief Meteorologist A.J. Fox.

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